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0: assume this is, it is working. Hi.
1: It's working.
0: Sorry, everyone. You know, sometimes we just don't know what, sometimes I don't know what I'm walking into.
1: It's a crapshoot every day.
0: Every day.
1: Every day.
0: I mean, that's just life.
1: That is life.
0: You just got to wake up and deal with it.
1: It's a crapshoot. It's crap. More like it. But
0: look, settle down.
1: That's another story.
0: We want to encourage people. We don't want.
1: It's crap most of the time. And then there are bright spots.
0: And the bright spots make it all worth it.
1: Yeah.
0: Brian.
1: That's true.
0: It's Brian and Craig. It's Wake Up. Sorry, we're a little late. That was Catch.
1: By The Cure.
0: By The Cure from Kiss Me.
1: A great one.
0: Times three.
1: A very underrated song in there.
0: It was a single.
1: Yeah, it was.
0: Yeah.
1: I have the vinyl, I think.
0: I think I do too.
1: Yeah, it's a good one.
0: What was after that? Oh, X, Breathless. You know why I played that?
1: Why?
0: I watched Breathless.
1: Oh.
0: For the first time, the remake, the 1983 Richard.
1: I love it.
0: It's so good.
1: I love it.
0: It's so good.
1: It does not equal the original.
0: No, but it's so good.
1: But it's great in its own right. Yeah, you know, Quentin Tarantino is a huge fan of it.
0: Yeah.
1: He's like, okay, it's not as great as the original, but it has its own charm. Oh, I loved it.
0: Oh,
1: yeah,
0: man.
1: I love it.
0: Love the way it looked.
1: Yeah. It got critically maligned when it was released.
0: Oh, really?
1: Oh, yeah.
0: Yeah.
1: Oh, yeah.
0: It's very horny.
1: Weren't all of Richard Gere's films horny at that? You know, American Gigolo, which I love that.
0: Days of Heaven wasn't.
1: No, it kind of is. The locust scene.
0: That's true.
1: Pretty horny.
0: That is pretty horny. Sorry, yeah, Mom. Yeah. My mom's probably listening. Sorry, anyone, children.
1: Yeah.
0: We have, and then we started off with Delight.
1: Yeah, from their third album.
0: Apple Juice.
1: Kissing. Dewdrops in the Garden, which is a great album. Mm. Give it a listen.
0: I don't think people knew that they had multiple albums.
1: Yeah. And all three of them are great.
0: If you love that.
1: Yeah, not just World Click. World Click probably is the best of the three, but they all have their
0: moments. What year did that come out?
1: That's around like 96, I would
0: say. No, but I mean the first one.
1: Oh, the first one was like 90.
0: Yeah.
1: Yeah.
0: I saw a YouTube video, with one of their first, I think it was the first time they performed Grooves in the Heart.
1: Yeah.
0: Live.
1: Was it at Limelight?
0: Or something like that.
1: In New York?
0: And then the caption was, this is the moment the 90s started.
1: I mean, that's debatable, but.
0: No, I mean, I just thought it was.
1: Honestly, yeah. I mean, 90s music for sure.
0: Yeah.
1: Because they kind of kickstarted all of that sort of dancey kind of, you know.
0: There was a whole slew of those.
1: There was. Some of them good, some of them not.
0: You know,
1: we have CNC Urban music.
0: Urban Dance Squad, not a fan.
1: No, I mean, you know, that's one of those groups of people say Urban Dance Squad, and I'm like, wait a minute, what did they say? What was
0: Deeper
1: that song?
0: Shade of Soul.
1: Yeah, it was okay. It was okay. I kind of tossed that in with Cantaloupe. Remember that song?
0: Yeah.
1: Bitty bitty bop.
0: Yeah. Bum, ba-na-na. That one?
1: Yeah. Bitty bitty bop.
0: Yes.
1: Yeah.
0: Or the, what is it, 52 verses about 52 or something?
1: Yeah. Oh, God.
0: Everybody was on the kick.
1: They were.
0: Even the Butthole Surfers.
1: Yeah.
0: With Pepper.
1: Yeah.
0: Which they I actually like Pepper.
1: Yeah, yeah, yeah.
0: And,
1: you know, for every Delight, we had a CNC Music Factory.
0: Oh, yeah.
1: Yeah.
0: Everybody.
1: Although I have to say that when that song comes on at the Piggly Wiggly on Claremont, I have to look around and
0: everybody
1: see where I am.
0: Dance. Well, it's because it is telling you to dance. Everybody.
1: To
0: dance.
1: Every now.
0: Everybody dance now. Doesn't matter where you are.
1: Not then.
0: No. Now. Right now.
1: Right now.
0: Don't put it on your calendar.
1: Yeah.
0: We're doing this right now.
1: Yeah. Yeah. Don't pencil me in because no, it's happening.
0: Okay. I think we're coming to the end of summer.
1: We are? I kind of walked out of my apartment today and I was like, God, is it November yet? Ugh.
0: I took the dog out and it was like I had like a breeze.
1: It was, you know, the humidity is a little lower today, but
0: it was nice.
1: Don't be fooled.
0: No, I know. I'm not.
1: It's going right back up to 98.
0: I know. I'm just saying. My daughter goes back to college on Tuesday.
1: Yeah, the school starting back's big.
0: My other daughter is going back to high school in like less than 2 weeks, mm-hmm. and that's the end.
1: Yeah, I mean, yeah.
0: I mean, it's still hot.
1: Yeah, it's gonna.
0: I'm just
1: hot,
0: saying it's like summer fun.
1: Yeah, the summer.
0: I didn't really have a lot of summer fun this summer.
1: No swimming pools.
0: No, I didn't do a damn
1: thing. Apple juice kissing.
0: No apple juice kissing. Nothing.
1: Summer is more like my hibernation time.
0: Really? Yeah, I'm not a fan.
1: I'm much more of a cold weather person. I like all it entails, like hot chocolate and scarves and toboggans,
0: boots,
1: and coats, boots.
0: Yeah,
1: love it. Good wool sock.
0: Yeah,
1: I'm
0: with you there.
1: Yeah,
0: I can't argue with that.
1: Yeah,
0: I'm with you.
1: I don't look good in a bathing suit. Sorry, I just don't.
0: That's not the point.
1: I know.
0: Look, it comes to the point where I love watching or like seeing like the Greek or the Italian Mediterranean, where it's just these, you know,
1: banana hammocks,
0: 70-year-old swarthy.
1: Yeah.
0: Tanned.
1: Look like a leather bag.
0: Yeah, but just a little bloated.
1: Yeah.
0: And they're okay with it.
1: Yeah, they are. You know, it is my goal in life to have that kind of self-confidence.
0: That's what I'm saying.
1: Yeah. I mean,
0: that's what I'm saying.
1: Yeah, hair on their shoulders.
0: Yes, the whole thing.
1: Got, like, you know, there's
0: they just don't care.
1: Squirrely hairs coming out of
0: everywhere.
1: Everywhere. They've got like the tiniest bikini on, and it's
0: it's,
1: I mean, that
0: it's a goal.
1: That's a level of
0: goal.
1: Well,
0: of,
1: maybe
0: of self-awareness, of self-acceptance,
1: of just not caring.
0: Yes,
1: like I don't care. I'm gonna go
0: not there yet.
1: No,
0: I've got I can be honest with myself.
1: I've got a long way to go, and some Ozempic too to conquer that.
0: So what you're saying is summer can be cruel.
1: It can be cruel. It can. to quote a great 80s song.
0: It could be
1: featured in Karate Kid.
0: That's what I was going to reference. Yeah. When he's biking down the hill to school for the first day, and that song is playing.
1: Yeah.
0: When
1: Well, and you know,
0: Danny LaRusso.
1: Yeah. Oh, that's right. That was his name. You know, I haven't seen that movie in forever.
0: I
1: need to watch it.
0: It's good.
1: You know, once again, I think we talked about this a few weeks ago. We played one of their songs, or a couple months ago, Robert De Niro's Waiting. The key that this song is in is such an odd choice for a song. And the song is almost kind of, I don't know the right word, sort of goth in kind of a way. It's like it's dark.
0: Yeah.
1: For a summer song, it kind of has a dark tone to it.
0: That's true.
1: Am I wrong?
0: In a minor key?
1: Yeah, maybe. It's just a weird. I've always thought that this song was. First of all, it's a great song.
0: Yes.
1: Period. Regardless of decade, but it's always had a very dark tone to me.
0: Let's listen.
1: Let's do it,
0: and then we can discuss.
1: Sure.

0: going to dump the shit. I'll kick the shit out of any.
1: What?
2: Whoops.
1: Oh, it doesn't matter. I don't care about that.
2: Yeah.
1: It's the internet radio.
2: Oh, okay.
1: Swirlies.
2: Yeah. One of the first American shoegaze bands.
1: Yeah.
2: Yeah.
1: Yeah.
2: Yeah, they're great.
1: I threw some lilies in here.
2: Yeah.
1: But oh. post shoegaze lilies.
2: Yeah.
1: That when they were on that Kinks kick.
2: Oh yeah. Well, who doesn't love the Kinks?
1: Yeah. But yeah, swirlies.
2: Mm-hmm.
1: Yeah. You know, shoegaze is back, baby.
2: Good.
1: Have you listened to any of those bands?
2: I haven't.
1: There's a ton of them.
2: There like, are?
1: That just worship at the altar of 90s shoegaze.
2: Huh.
1: And they're doing it great.
2: Yeah.
1: By the way. I mean,
2: yeah.
1: You know, why not?
2: Send me a couple of recommendations.
1: There's actually a band in Coleman, Alabama.
2: Really?
1: Called No Culture. Okay. And they're playing here.
2: Okay.
1: This month.
2: Okay.
1: And they're great.
2: Okay.
1: And I remember they're the sweetest kids on the planet. Mm. When I say kids, they're in their 20s. And I was talking to them. I was like, oh yeah, I saw Ride, you know, whatever. And then I saw My Bloody Valentine. And they're just like, what? Like,
2: yeah.
1: To them, I go, oh, I'm ancient.
2: Yeah. Yeah. Yeah. Yeah. I've seen Ride. I haven't seen My Bloody Valentine.
1: Oh my
2: but
1: God.
2: I saw the Jesus and Mary Chain.
1: Oh yeah. Yeah.
2: Which were kind of precursors to the
1: of course. But I mean, all of that is just like this noisy, like great, but you know, plus melody, but the swirlies. I mean, come on.
2: Yeah.
1: Can't go wrong. I played Childish Gambino because I like that song.
2: Sure.
1: I like Feels Like Summer because it makes me feel like summer.
2: Yeah.
1: And I like him. I think he's funny.
2: Yeah.
1: I like his style.
2: Yeah.
1: I like his vision.
2: Swagger.
1: I like his swagger.
2: Mm.
1: I like everything about that guy.
2: Mm-hmm.
1: So I'm into it.
2: I'm into it.
1: Yeah. A little cover from Passion Pit.
2: Yeah.
1: From Dreams,
2: yeah.
1: The Cranberries
2: song. A good cover.
1: You know, I think Cranberries were so ubiquitous at the time that we were all just like, oh, God.
2: Yeah.
1: I can't listen to Dreams again. Or I can't listen to Linger again.
2: Yeah.
1: But then you go back and you go, it's kind of amazing. Like, her voice was amazing.
2: Yeah.
1: They were a great band.
2: Yeah. They didn't always hit it out of the park, but because that zombie song, I could the rest of my life
1: zombie.
2: I never hear. I hate that song. They had pretty melodies.
1: Yes, and Passion Pit picked up on that.
2: Yeah.
1: That's a great cover. I don't think I've actually heard that.
2: Yeah, it's great.
1: Yeah. And then, this is long sex, we were talking. Hey, man, what do you think about bands that just keep going? Just keep going.
2: You know,
1: like Teenage Fan Club.
2: Just,
1: they're putting out a new record.
2: Yeah.
1: That was the new single.
2: Yeah, that's the new single. You know, always been a fan. I loved Bandwagon-esque. I thought that album was pretty much perfect.
1: Perfect.
2: Great album from the 90s.
1: Perfect.
2: If you've not
1: listened to that.
2: It's so good. And they had a couple of good albums after that.
1: I think the trilogy of Bandwagon-esque, 13 and Grand Prix are, I mean, those just hit me.
2: Yeah.
1: Right.
2: The Holy Trinity.
1: That's the Holy Trinity of a power pop, Scottish power pop.
2: Yeah.
1: Yeah.
2: Teenage Fan Club.
1: Yeah.
2: They rule.
1: But they're still going.
2: They're still going.
1: So that's in the 90s.
2: Church is still going.
1: Church is still going. The Rolling Stones are still going. The Cure is still going.
2: Yeah.
1: I mean, there's no rules. I don't think we knew what to do with this. Like, this is the first.
2: Like, around,
1: right?
2: Around.
1: Of bands.
2: Yeah.
1: I mean, you know, there's no reason to think, just because of the way of the world, you know, John Lennon and George Harrison could still be alive today.
2: Could.
1: I mean, you know.
2: Yeah. And Paul McCartney's out there kicking somewhere. He's still doing stuff.
1: He's still doing stuff.
2: Yeah.
1: Ringo's still out there.
2: I mean, does Ringo know that? yeah. Well, you know, I think if they're a good band, it doesn't matter, you know, if they quote unquote age out, I think they can still put out good stuff. You know, I'm just glad that Aerosmith is still not around.
1: Oh my God. Let me tell you something.
2: So glad.
1: Let me tell you what's going on.
2: Ugh,
1: every Saturday, Sunday, as you know, I go eat lunch with my dad.
2: Yeah.
1: And I get in his car and there's the classic. I don't listen to radio here.
2: Right. Yeah.
1: No,
2: neither do I.
1: Birmingham Mountain Radio.
2: Yeah.
1: Shout out to them. But nothing against it. I just don't do it.
2: Yeah.
1: I like to rediscover CDs in my car when I'm driving.
2: Well, and I'm an album person.
1: Yeah.
2: I like to listen to a whole album.
1: Yeah. Let me tell you. Anyway, I'm going to get back to that. But that classic rock station, they love 90s Aerosmith more than I've ever heard anything ever. And that is some of the worst music I've ever heard.
2: Yeah.
1: What's the one that's so terrible? Well, take your pick. But yeah. There's Ragdoll.
2: Well, now that's still 80s.
1: I think okay, well, then that's... Don't you... It is the 80s, but don't you dare defend it.
2: Oh, I'm, are you kidding me? I hate that song.
1: Okay. I'm sorry. Always, I meant... So 80s. No, mid-80s. Yeah. I don't know 90s Aerosmith, actually.
2: Yeah, you do. All the videos with Alicia Silverstone.
1: Oh, like don't...
2: Don't Want to Cry Forever or whatever.
1: The Armageddon soundtrack.
2: Yeah. Or okay. And I Was Crying When I Met You.
1: Oh, yeah.
2: Now I'm crying
1: oh, yeah.
2: to forget you. But, or trying to forget
1: okay,
2: you.
1: Okay, well, any of that, yeah. any of that 2.0 where they should be thanking Aerosmith every day of their life.
2: Yeah. Although, you know...
1: On Run DMC every day of their life?
2: Yeah.
1: yeah.
2: Although... I think Ragdoll was like late 80s. So you're close. It's that well, I've always
1: dudes
2: said.
1: Dudes looks like a lady.
2: Ugh, God, that song is in Loving an Elevator.
1: Loving an Elevator.
2: Woof. That song crazy. Is such a dog.
1: Or I'm Crying When I Met That one.
2: Now that's the 90s.
1: Okay.
2: Yeah. Now yeah. The only good thing Aerosmith did was introduce Alicia Silverstone to the world.
1: That's it.
2: That's all they ever did. Well, I've always said the only thing worse than 70s era Aerosmith is 80s era, and the only thing worse than that is 90s era.
1: Yeah.
2: They're just terrible.
1: Yeah.
2: The worst band.
1: Dream On is a great song.
2: Is it?
1: I like it. Dream On. Pretty good.
2: Yeah.
1: And then there's...
2: I'm not convinced, but yeah. Okay.
1: Sweet Emotion?
2: Oof.
1: No good.
2: No.
1: You just don't like Aerosmith.
2: I don't.
1: Okay. That's fine.
2: I don't.
1: I mean, I don't like them either. I mean, I'm not going to die on an Aerosmith hill. What are we talking about?
2: I don't know. I have no idea.
1: Oh.
2: Bands that were still kicking.
1: Oh, still kicking.
2: Yeah.
1: This band is unfortunately not still kicking, I don't think.
2: So many great bands aren't.
1: Why isn't she? Why isn't Susie and the Banshees out there doing what they're supposed to
2: do? Because she's like 72. But now she did perform at Cruel World.
1: Mm.
2: Well, you know. She and Budgie are no longer together. They had a very acrimonious breakup. If you've read his biography, which you should.
1: Okay.
2: Autobiography.
1: Oh, interesting.
2: You should. It's great.
1: Okay.
2: And if you're not into like really reading it, I think it's on Spotify
1: for free.
2: Yes. And he reads it.
1: Yeah.
2: It's fascinating because he goes through his entire career, like his youth, his growing up, his time with the Slits, Susie and the Banshee. It's an incredible, but they are not fond of each other. Mm. Let me just put it that way.
1: Yeah.
2: And you know, without Budgie, really, what would Susie and the Banshees be? But she performed solo at Cruel World Festival in LA last year. It was either last year or
1: actually,
2: the year
1: I remember
2: before.
1: Seeing that.
2: Yeah.
1: She looked very, she had done like very comfortable, sensible shoes, which I really appreciated that about her. She looked great.
2: Oh, she looks
1: I like you know, when people age appropriately.
2: Yeah.
1: Reason why we had a very long set earlier is because we were talking about Madonna.
2: Which, no hate.
1: No hate. Well,
2: no hate.
1: We are pro Madonna.
2: Pro Madonna.
1: On the Wake Up Brew program.
2: We are, this is a Madonna Stan account. as the kids say. Yes.
1: Anyway.
2: Yeah.
1: Let's bump it since we were late, and then let's play some Susie and the Banshees.
2: Let's do it.
1: Like this is the polished era, which I'm okay with.
2: Yeah.
1: This is the 120 minutes era.
2: Yeah, this is the first the first song I ever heard by Susie and the Banshees.
1: I think it was mine too.
2: Was Peekaboo?
1: Oh wait, so Peekaboo was first.
2: Yeah, that was the first. I remember when that video premiered on 120 minutes.
1: It was very disturbing.
2: That is such a strange song.
1: Mm-hmm.
2: It's so weird. And you know, it took them like a year to actually write, record, and because all of the musicians learned to play the song backwards. Isn't that bizarre? It's such a weird song. I think that album is really underrated.
1: My mom's saying that, well, people are listening. No, it's working.
2: Yeah.
1: Okay.
2: Okay, good.
1: Anyway, sorry. All right, let's do this. Let's do this. So, if nothing's happening, somebody needs to tell me.
3: Wake up!
2: We're just
3: wake up! Up you wake! This is Mr. Senior Love Daddy, your voice of choice, the world's only 12-hour strong man on the air, here on We Love Radio 108 FM, the last on your dial, but first in your heart, and that's the truth, Root. Here I am. Am I here? You know it. It, you know. This is Mr. Senior Love Daddy doing the nasty to your ears. Your ears to the nasty. Eyes only play the platters that matter. The matters they platter. And that's the Taruk.
4: 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It's So Straight Radio.
5: Yeah.

0: Celebrity Skin?
1: Yes.
0: Yeah.
1: The light just radiates. That's such a great song.
0: I think I like that record.
1: I think you do. I think you should.
0: I mean, does it? It's Doll Parts on that album?
1: No, that's Live Through This.
0: Live Through This. Okay.
1: Yeah,
0: that's the debut record, right?
1: No. The debut is Pretty on the Inside.
0: Okay, but that's not the one that...
1: really abrasive and dirty and loud.
0: Okay.
1: It's Kim Gordon produced that one.
0: Oh, that's amazing.
1: Yeah.
0: Okay.
1: Yeah. And it's worth a listen, but it's rough going.
0: Live Through This is... because they're on DGC, right?
1: Yeah.
0: Yeah.
1: Yeah, that's the Doll Parts Violet.
0: Yeah. And then this is Celebrity Skin, mm-hmm. which was, what's the one that I love?
1: That's Celebrity Skin.
0: That's the song.
1: Yeah.
0: Okay.
1: That and Malibu.
0: Yeah.
1: Yeah.
0: Yeah. I was living in Los Angeles when that record came out.
1: It's a very LA
0: record. It was great.
1: Yeah.
0: Now, I've heard horror stories about her.
1: Well, but, I mean, any woman that knows what she wants is.
0: That's true. It's going to get vilified.
1: Yeah.
0: Villainized.
1: Yeah.
0: Vilified?
1: Both.
0: Both of those work.
1: Both.
0: Before that, Style Council in there. Long Hot Summer.
1: It's a great summer song. Yeah. There was a theme this week.
0: I know. There was a summer theme.
1: Summer.
0: 10,000 yeah. Maniacs, and they like the weather.
1: Yeah. So we finally did it. We finally reached an agreement that maybe that is the only song of theirs that doesn't send me running for the hills. Yeah, I know. I saw it. For those of you who cannot see, a Tesla just pulled out outside and four military people just got out of it. It was really strange.
0: It was like a clown car. There's like 50 people that just got out of that car.
1: All in military fatigues for some reason.
0: Weird.
1: It was very strange. Okay.
0: Sorry.
1: Things you see every day.
0: Every day. Then we had Susie and the Banshees, which we started out.
1: From Superstition.
0: Superstition.
1: I made the mistake of saying Peep Show, but yeah, Superstition.
0: But Peep Show was the actual album before.
1: Before.
0: And that's the name of it.
1: Yeah. And Superstition was their first 90s record.
0: Yeah.
1: Like 91. Yeah.
0: Kissing.
1: There's some good stuff on that one, too.
0: Mm-hmm. Mm-hmm. I'm into it.
1: Yeah.
0: It's Brian and Craig on Wake Up Boo. It's 11:31. We were a little late.
1: We were. It's fine.
0: So it's going to be short because I ain't staying late.
1: No.
0: I got stuff to do.
1: No. I got to go home.
0: This is enough out.
1: I've been away from my house.
0: This is enough outdoors for you.
1: Yeah. This is it. This is called roughing it for me.
0: Oh, boy.
1: Yeah.
0: Okay.
1: Yeah. Roughing it is black and white TV and no AC for me. That's rough enough.
0: Do you have AC growing up in your house?
1: Yes, of course.
0: I know everybody had AC.
1: Of course, yeah. You had to here.
0: I guess you did.
1: You had to. I mean,
0: yeah.
1: You'd suffer heat stroke.
0: Yeah, it's crazy.
1: I can just remember going over to my grandmother's house, and she had a very tiny house in Trustville, and she had a window unit, and it was almost never on.
0: Oh, we had a window unit growing up.
1: Yeah,
0: but our house was small.
1: Yeah, hers was tiny, and she would never turn it on. I was like,
0: yeah, but they didn't, but you know, they were used to it.
1: Yeah, she was used to it. She'd go outside, work in the garden all day, and then come in and just, you know.
0: Well, I mean, that's the thing. Everyone would sit on the porch.
1: Yeah. But that's what we did.
0: Yeah.
1: Yeah.
0: Why not? Well, because it's hot and miserable.
1: I don't have enough deodorant in the world.
0: There's not enough. I don't like being. This is good. Was this an on-air conversation about fall versus summer?
1: I don't know. I think it was off-air.
0: Well, I like going to the beach, I guess.
1: Yeah.
0: I just don't want to sit there all day.
1: No. And I have to be under an umbrella.
0: Yeah.
1: Or something. Shade.
0: Yeah.
1: I have to.
0: Yeah.
1: Because I'll burn like a piece of bacon.
0: That's sizzle.
1: Sizzling. Remember sizzling?
0: Yes.
1: Yeah,
0: let me tell you. Bacon. I don't know what's going on with my brain, and I've been so anti-nostalgia. Don't enter that.
1: Yeah.
0: I've been so anti-nostalgia my entire life, like above it. But my daughters came home yesterday, and they were like, "Dad, have you been watching 2 hours of 80s toy commercials?"
1: Why did they suspect this?
0: Well, that was in the history, the YouTube history.
1: Yeah. Busted.
0: Yeah. So I have been doing that.
1: Yeah, well, you know, but, you know, nostalgia is a slippery slope. I think we've talked about this before. It's like, because you can look back and idealize an era that wasn't actually that great.
0: No, but it's just, you know, you get this, you get that warm, and that was a wonderful, did you ever watch the Inside Out movies? Pixar?
1: No.
0: That wouldn't be for you, so no, I don't blame you. For me. Kid, it's a Pixar movie. You know, do you know the premise?
1: Yeah.
0: The girl, the protagonist, who looks exactly like my daughter when she was that age. So I had a little connection.
1: Yeah.
0: The second one, she's a little older, and it gets a little more complicated, which I appreciate that they actually dealt with real emotions. You know, it's like, it's this kid and then all of her emotions are characters in their brain.
1: Right.
0: But the one they introduce is nostalgia.
1: Mm.
0: And it's like an old timey, and it's like, that's a hard thing to place. Like what nostalgia does to you.
1: Yeah.
0: But it is an emotion, I guess.
1: Yeah, it is.
0: Yeah.
1: Yeah. A longing, a feeling.
0: Yeah.
1: Yeah.
0: But did you grow up here?
1: I did.
0: Yeah.
1: Yeah.
0: Did you ever go to Parisians?
1: Yeah. My mother loved Parisians.
0: Really?
1: But typical to like Southern lady, you know, sort of ideals. She had a particular one that she liked. I'm like, aren't they all the same?
0: No.
1: But no, she really liked the one in Eastwood Mall.
0: Oh yeah. See, we were 5 points west.
1: Mm-hmm.
0: I think.
1: Yeah.
0: Wherever it was.
1: Yeah.
0: I'm sure
1: my
0: mom is like telling me right now. I'm sure she's texting me right now.
1: Yeah.
0: Do you remember this is such a waste of time, but you know what? I don't care.
1: Why not?
0: I don't care.
1: Who cares?
0: Do you remember, because this has been bugging me for haunting me for 40 something years. That's how old I am. Do you remember everyone was E.T. crazy after E.T. came out?
1: Yes.
0: There was a Parisians for the holiday season that season had like a computer robot where it was basically just a basic program that had all of their inventory in it. You could say, I like Star Wars. Mm-hmm. And you'd be like, well, you should pick from all these things. You can find them here. And I thought it was the most amazing thing. It was like we're living in the future.
1: Mm-hmm.
0: Do you not remember this at all?
1: I don't remember that.
0: It's not on the internet. No one knows what I'm talking about.
1: I don't remember that, but yeah.
0: It's fine.
1: I totally believe you because I think that, you know, Parisians was a great store though. So
0: it's very high end, I felt.
1: Yeah, yeah. It was. I always loved the one at the Galleria. Remember how like the makeup jewelry section looked?
0: I can't remember that.
1: So it was like an escalator down and it was all like pink and white. Oh, that sounds... And it was like a weird, it was like you were entering like, it's a small world.
0: Yeah.
1: It's Andrea and I talk about it all the time and we would love to take a time machine back to that and go see. And I would always go whenever my mother did not like the Galleria. She thought it was just too crowded all the time.
0: Mm.
1: She just didn't like it.
0: Sure.
1: Very impersonal and cold.
0: Sure.
1: She preferred Century Plaza and Eastwood. But I remember going down there and looking at all the perfume and cologne, swatches. They had like a whole swatch.
0: Oh, yeah. I remember the swatch.
1: And,
0: yeah, I remember that.
1: Yeah. It was just great.
0: Remember, I think it was in high school. I needed a jacket, like a formal jacket.
1: Mm-hmm.
0: And my mom had a Parisian card.
1: Oh.
0: And she's like, go down.
1: The coveted Parisian card.
0: Go down and get yourself a jacket.
1: Oh, yeah.
0: And this nice lady helped me. And I knew nothing about jackets. Mm. And, you know, I think it was like $200.
1: Yeah, which was a lot of money then.
0: My mom went, what did you just do? I'm like, you sent me down there unsupervised. I don't even think about jackets. I don't know what you want me to do here. So sorry about that.
1: She said it was the one I needed.
0: It was like a blaze. It had like the gold. It was horrible. I think I sent it back.
1: You returned it.
0: I think I returned
1: it. The next day.
0: Yeah. Maybe I did.
1: Yeah,
0: anyway.
1: I remember.
0: Let's play a few more songs and we can get out of here.
1: Let's go.
0: Well,

0: Chibamato.
1: Yeah. From their second album.
0: I should listen to more Chibamato.
1: That's a great album.
0: It's really they're pretty dancey.
1: Yeah, a little bit. The first album's sort of weird and out there and kind of experimental.
0: Which one is that? Sugar Water?
1: That's on Viva La Woman.
0: Okay.
1: That's the first album.
0: Yeah, okay.
1: And then the second album, Stereo Class A, I think is what it's called.
0: Okay.
1: Is a little more approachable.
0: Got it.
1: Okay. That first album's a little out there, but it's great. It's fantastic. Yeah. Okay.
0: Mm-hmm. I love that. Yeah, that's a Michel Gondry. That's only, I think that's how I knew it, because I got the Michel Gondry music video compilation DVD. Mm-hmm. And that was on there.
1: Yeah.
0: That guy can make a video.
1: He can make a really weird, interesting video.
0: Yeah.
1: Yeah, they were great. All of that whole series of DVDs was great.
0: Yeah.
1: The Chris Cunningham one.
0: Chris Cunningham was great.
1: Yeah. The Spike Jones one was great. Yeah. Sad. The Dying Art of the Music Video. It's a shame.
0: They still make
1: them. Which, you know, yesterday was 45 years ago. Yes, August 1st, 1981, MTV premiered. 45 years ago.
0: Christ almighty.
1: I know. Isn't that crazy? And now it's gone. Now it's open. There is no MTV.
0: Yeah.
1: Yeah.
0: Oh, well. I mean, you can watch music videos.
1: On YouTube.
0: Yeah.
1: Yeah.
0: You can do it. You can just, people have playlists. People have, some kind souls have put the entire, and this is what made me go down that 80s rabbit hole commercial. They've taken the entire 2 hours of 120 minutes.
1: Yeah.
0: And just put them up there that you can just watch them. And then I have them on in the background, just like, you know.
1: Yeah. They're great.
0: Yeah.
1: R.I.P. Dave Kendall.
0: Yeah. Yeah. Recently passed away.
1: Yeah. Goodness.
0: Well.
1: On a lighter note.
0: We got the station up and running. Sorry about the technical difficulties. Sometimes I just walk in. I don't know what's happening. Mm-hmm. And I just.
1: A metaphor for life.
0: Well, if it were my life, it'd be on fire if I walked in.
1: Same. Mine would be a garbage dump.
0: Yes. It'd be a rancid, flaming bag of garbage.
1: But that's another story. Altogether. Yeah. But, you know.
0: All right. You seen that Odyssey yet? All right, don't worry.
1: You know, I mean, there's something at my...

0: my age, there's something intimidating about a 3-hour running time of a movie. Like,
1: again,
0: I have to plan a lot of things.
1: If you don't know Brian, he doesn't go back to the home after this. Okay.
0: I do.
1: You don't. You're lithe. You're youthful. You're tatted up.
0: Yeah. Uh-huh. And my bladder is weak. And I cannot sit through 3 hours without, I'm like, what do? Do I buy a large drink and pour it out? And then there's my receptacle.
1: Well, don't get the drink. I don't get the drink. I don't get the snacks. Why do we need the snacks?
0: I'm like a camel. I like store it up for 3-hour movies. And then it's like, my bladder's like, oh, guess what, guys?
1: Empty it when you leave. When you get to the theater, empty it again.
0: I do that.
1: Right before the movie, empty it one more time.
0: And then there's like...
1: Don't get a soda. Don't get a water. Don't get popcorn. Yeah. Don't get anything.
0: Then there's like an hour worth of previews. And it's like the credits are starting on the movie. And I'm like, well, I got it. Well, they don't have credit sequences anymore. That aged me right there. But, you know, by the time the movie starts, I'm like, I've got to go again. Jeez, what's up?
1: Well, then the length of the movie doesn't matter.
0: Yeah, I know. I'm just one of the, you know, I'm one of those like old school moviegoers where I hate to get up during a movie.
1: Well, then, yeah,
0: I hate it. I don't either. I have to get there at least 15 minutes before the preview start.
1: Yes. What? Really?
0: And I stay through the end credits. Oh, yes. Well, I'm like, I have to sit on the back row. I'm like so old man about my movies.
1: It's you got to sit on the back row?
0: Yes. Because if someone sits behind me and starts talking, I'm going to be really irate.
1: That makes sense. That makes sense. Yeah. All right.
0: It's happened too many times.
1: Well, again, kids these days. On their
0: kids are all right.
1: On their mobiles.
0: Yes. That's really irritating.
1: Yeah. Anyway, we're not going to get into that.
0: Yeah.
1: Well, good to see you.
0: Yeah.
1: I'm sorry that you're so grumpy.
0: I know. It's part of my charm.
1: You've given us the there's some Julia, and I'm gonna take the lilies out because that's not, we don't need to hear that.
0: I mean,
1: let's do some
0: Julian Casablanca,
1: yeah, and then some De La Soul. How about that?
0: Oh yeah,
1: let's do that.
0: Two perfect songs,
1: two bangers to get us out the door.
0: Yeah, let's go.
1: Well, till next time.
0: Yeah. Next week?
1: Let's start writing our movies down so I can remember.
0: All right. I'll do it.
1: Yeah.
0: I promise.
1: But keep those cards and letters coming.
0: Yeah.
1: No one's sending us cards and letters.
0: Yeah. Keep those long distance dedications coming.
1: Yeah.
0: This is Casey Kasem.
1: Yeah. Delilah.
0: Oh, you know I love Delilah.
1: All right. Save it.
0: That's another show.
1: Just save it.
0: Yeah.
1: All right. Have a great rest of your Sunday. Have a great rest of your week. Don't sigh it out.
0: I'm not.
1: You did a little. It's okay.
0: I'm sighing because it's over. I'm sad.
1: Oh.
0: Well,
1: yeah. Well, it's always next week.
0: Yeah,
1: we'll see you back here next week.
0: All right.

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0: What'd you think?
1: Well, you know, I thought I would hate it, but, you know, I kind of liked it.
0: Really?
1: No, man, that was terrible. That's right, right here.

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